eyes met, our hands touched, and our lips spoke hellos. This was the beginning for us, we'd met, and my life will never be the same for having met you. But right from the start, I was running towards you, you were running away. When I was warm, it seemed as if you had ice cubes in your heart. And every day I was trying hard to melt these ice cubes. I wined you and dined you, brought you candy and flowers. You name it, I did it. But you still looked at me like I was invisible. You were really blowing my mind. So one day, I just had to tell you how I really feel about you. From the depths of my heart, I said something just like this.